dramatic relationship between man and fish. The man stands between life and death. The man thinks, the horse thinks, the sheep thinks, the cow thinks, the dog thinks. The fish doesn't think. The fish is mute, expressionless. The fish doesn't think.

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0: Watch me now. I'm going down.
1: And my name is Bobby Brown.
0: Watch me now. I'm going down.
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Nobody notices, baby, you got this. Everything's orchestrated, follow the arrows. Let's meet where we used to.

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As the tap's running, darling, is the air thick with steam?

Now Suzanne takes your hand and she leads you to the river. She's wearing rags and feathers from Salvation Army counters, and the sun pours down like honey.

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Empty promises and hand-drawn cards.

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2: Everyone has their own center to this universe, but it stops right there. And kids are trying to say it all, writing graffiti on the wall, but it stops right there. And we're all in the know from one television show, but it stops right there. And take care of yourself.

How you doing tonight? Sounds good. Are you ready? Well, please welcome an unplugged evening with MSG.

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These things that are pleasing you can hurt you somehow. 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

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Yes, and how many ears must one man have before he can hear people cry? Yes, and how many deaths will it